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Fellas, we're gonna talk about a girl who's fake, huh? 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